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10: Lows level off around 67 tonight under partly cloudy skies with a slight chance of thunderstorms. Winds out of the south, 5 to 10 miles per hour. Mainly sunny skies tomorrow. Highs level off around 81. Slight chance of rain showers tomorrow night. Lows level off around 61. Mainly clear skies. I'm weatherology meteorologist Paul Frombly. Currently 78.
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15: Lows level off around 67 tonight under partly cloudy skies with a slight chance of thunderstorms. Winds out of the south, 5 to 10 miles per hour. High temperatures reach up to 81 tomorrow, mainly clear skies. Slight chance of rain showers tomorrow night. Lows dip down to about 61, mainly clear skies. I'm weatherology meteorologist Paul Frombly. Right now, it's 73 degrees.
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0: 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Most women don't have an answer. Or the answer is, some guy at my old gym. And he was wrong. Right now, there's a 14-year-old at Aptitude Fitness learning to deadlift correctly from a coach who knows what she's doing. 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Up front, there's a 43-year-old trying to figure out why everything that used to work stopped working. 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And so the women who are 43 finally get it too. It's not too early. It's not too late. Come find out at Aptitude Fitness. Mark your calendar for September 16th. 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
0: Do you remember who taught you how to lift weights? Most women don't have an answer. Or the answer is, some guy at my old gym. And he was wrong. Right now, there's a 14-year-old at Aptitude Fitness learning to deadlift correctly from a coach who knows what she's doing. She's going to grow up knowing strength is normal. Up front, there's a 43-year-old trying to figure out why everything that used to work stopped working. That's not her fault either. Nobody told her what perimenopause does to recovery. Same building, same coaches. Aptitude Fitness is a women's focused gym in Des Moines, built so girls get this at 14 instead of piecing it together at 43. And so the women who are 43 finally get it too. It's not too early. It's not too late. Come find out at Aptitude Fitness. Mark your calendar for September 16th. Aptitude Fitness is the newest Wellness Wednesday sweet deal. 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

day, Potts Farm was a place to go. 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
15: Lows level off around 67 tonight under partly cloudy skies with a slight chance of thunderstorms. Winds out of the south, 5 to 10 miles per hour. High temperatures reach up to 81 tomorrow, mainly clear skies. Slight chance of rain showers tomorrow night. Lows dip down to about 61, mainly clear skies. I'm weatherology meteorologist Paul Trombley. Right now, 72.
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17: Slight chance for storms tonight, otherwise partly cloudy skies. Lows level off around 66, southerly winds 5 to 10 miles per hour. Daytime highs approaching 81 tomorrow. Sunshine mixed with clouds at times. Mainly clear skies tomorrow night. Slight chance of rain showers. Lows level off around 61. I'm weatherology meteorologist Paul Trombley. Right now, it's 72 degrees.

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2: 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Most women don't have an answer. Or the answer is, some guy at my old gym. 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And so the women who are 43 finally get it too. It's not too early. 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
18: Slight chance for storms tonight, otherwise partly cloudy skies. Lows level off around 66, southerly winds 5 to 10 miles per hour. Daytime highs approaching 81 tomorrow. Sunshine mixed with clouds at times. Mainly clear skies tomorrow night. Slight chance of rain showers. Lows level off around 61. I'm weatherology meteorologist Paul Trombley. Currently 70.
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6: Lows dip down to about 66 overnight under partly cloudy skies with a slight chance of thunderstorms. Winds out of the south, 5 to 10 miles per hour. Sunshine mixed with clouds at times again Saturday. Daytime highs approaching 79. Slight chance of rain showers Saturday night. Lows level off around 61, mainly clear skies. I'm weatherology meteorologist Paul Frombly. Right now, it's 69 degrees.

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4: Lows dip down to about 66. Overnight, under partly cloudy skies with a slight chance of thunderstorms. Winds out of the south, 5 to 10 miles per hour. Sunshine mixed with clouds at times again Saturday. Daytime highs approaching 79. Slight chance of rain showers Saturday night. Lows level off around 61. Mainly clear skies. I'm weatherology meteorologist Paul Frobley. Currently 70.
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4: Lows dip down to about 66. Overnight, under partly cloudy skies with a slight chance of thunderstorms. Winds out of the south, 5 to 10 miles per hour. Sunshine mixed with clouds at times again Saturday. Daytime highs approaching 79. Slight chance of rain showers Saturday night. Lows level off around 61. Mainly clear skies. I'm weatherology meteorologist Paul Frombly. Currently 70.

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4: Lows dip down to about 66. Overnight, under partly cloudy skies with a slight chance of thunderstorms. Winds out of the south, 5 to 10 miles per hour. Sunshine mixed with clouds at times again Saturday. Daytime highs approaching 79. Slight chance of rain showers Saturday night. Lows level off around 61. Mainly clear skies. I'm weatherology meteorologist Paul Trombley. Right now, it's 70 degrees.
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5: Mainly cloudy overnight with lows around 66. South winds 5 to 10 miles per hour. Slight chance for showers Saturday, 79. Saturday night, 60. Upper 60s Sunday with thunderstorms likely. Turning much warmer Monday with highs in the low 80s. Chance for storms continues. I'm weatherology meteorologist Paul Trombley. Right now, 69.
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17: Slight chance of rain showers today. Otherwise, sunshine mixed with clouds at times. Daytime highs approaching 79. Winds out of the northwest, 5 to 10 miles per hour. Mainly clear skies tonight. Lows dip down to about 60. Thunderstorms likely tomorrow. High temperatures reach up to 70. More clouds and sun. I'm weatherology meteorologist Paul Frobley. Right now, 70.
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15: Slight chance of rain showers today. Otherwise, sunshine mixed with clouds at times. Daytime highs approaching 79. Winds out of the northwest, 5 to 10 miles per hour. Mainly clear skies tonight. Lows dip down to about 60. Thunderstorms likely tomorrow. High temperatures reach up to 70. More clouds and sun. I'm weatherology meteorologist Paul Trombley. Right now, 69.
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9: Slight chance of rain showers today. Otherwise, sunshine mixed with clouds at times. Daytime highs approaching 79. Winds out of the northwest, 5 to 10 miles per hour. Mainly clear skies tonight. Lows dip down to about 60. Thunderstorms likely tomorrow. High temperatures reach up to 70. More clouds and sun. I'm weatherology meteorologist Paul Trombley. Right now, 70.
10: 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From Bondurant to Boone, the country you love starts now. Iowa's Country

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0: 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Thankfully, you found us.
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92.5 KJJY. Iowans know a thing or two about sticking with what works. 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

Save It For a Rainy Day on Iowa's Country Station, 92.5 KJJY. And I'm hoping we get some of those cool fall days. I've been saving all my chili for that. Right now, it's Brad Paisley with his very first number one, taking us back to 1999. He didn't have to be.

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0: Phil Vassar singing about those joys of everyday life. Just another day in paradise here on 92.5 KJJY. My name is Jacob Beals. Want to remind you that we have some cool stuff coming up this weekend still. Sunday, tomorrow, the Country Classic Show is coming your way, and we are celebrating Johnny Cash on the Country Classics tomorrow. You know, Johnny Cash is an icon. I was really young when he passed away, but I still remember watching Walk the Line for the very first time as a young kid, and that really stuck with me. And of course, his music has too, even more importantly. We do the classics every Sunday here on KJJY from 8 to 11 a.m., hosted by Tony Conrad, right here on Iowa's Country Station.
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Luke Combs, When It Rains, It Pours. And there was one night this week where it sure felt like that. Man, oh man, did we get hammered. Here on Iowa's Country Station, it's 92.5 KJJY with Hal Ketchum.

0: Garth Brooks, Papa Loved Mama here on 92.5 KJJY. It's September 12th. Time to take a look at the National Day calendar. It's a really good day of positive vibes because it's National Hug and High Five Day, and it's also National Day of Encouragement. So a good day to pass on the love. And we're also celebrating a couple of my favorite things. National Video Game Day is today. And finally, National Chocolate Milkshake Day. I feel like I could celebrate with a chocolate milkshake every day. I'd never get tired of them. I just know it. It might not be good for my weight, but it would be delicious.
1: 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We need a KJJY-themed box of crayons.

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13: High of 79 today, under partly cloudy skies, north winds 8 to 15 miles per hour. 60 tonight. Cloudy skies with a few peaks of sun tomorrow. Chance for showers, highs level off around 70. 81 Monday with a chance for storms, 75 Tuesday, chance for storms continues. I'm weatherology meteorologist Paul Trombley. Right now, it's 69 degrees.
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This song has been officially cleared for all Iowa speakers.

Blake Shelton, I'll Name the Dogs on 92.5 KJJY. And are there some things every human can do but you just struggle with? That's the case with me in this next song, Wink. I have a tough time with it. One eye does it better than the other, though. Neil McCoy with Iowa's Country Station, KJJY.

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0: Toby Keith, my list here on Iowa's Country Station. It's 92.5 KJJY. Well, I am a fan of fall, but I think sometimes people take their love of fall a little too far, and that might be the case with Brock's and their new candy corn perfume. It's called Ode to Candy Corn, and it's available for $22 while supplies last. And I, you know, am not a candy corn hater by any means. I'll eat that stuff, especially with some peanuts. Oh, that's the best. But I do not want to spray candy corn all over my body and be candy corn scented. That is a little too far for me.
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Lady A downtown here on 92.5 KJJY. And you know, there are some country groups and duos that no matter how many times you see them live, it never gets old. And that's the case with these next guys, Brooks and Dunn. How long gone on KJJY?

0: George Strait, that's Carrying Your Love With Me here on 92.5 KJJY. Are you pretty confident you're a well-rounded person, like you can do about anything that's put in front of you or figure it out? How about this? Can you cook white rice, change a baby's diaper, sew a button, and change a flat tire? Well, a bunch of people were asked that recently in a survey, and the one people were least confident they could do was changing a flat tire. The one I think I'd have the most trouble with out of all those is actually sewing a button. I have not sewed anything in years. Maybe I need to get back on that in case clothes start getting too expensive. Might not be a bad habit to pick up.
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20: High of 79 today, under partly cloudy skies, north winds 8 to 15 miles per hour. 60 tonight. Cloudy skies with a few peaks of sun tomorrow. Chance for showers, highs level off around 70. 81 Monday with a chance for storms, 75 Tuesday, chance for storms continues. I'm weatherology meteorologist Paul Trombley. Currently, it's 68 degrees.
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Right now, it's Jody Messina, Heads Carolina, Tails California. 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

0: Miranda Lambert, Mama's Broken Heart here on 92.5 KJJY. My name is Jacob Beals, and I am proud to say that I have tried all three of the new Oreos that they're letting people vote on. I got to try the banana pudding, the deep-fried Oreo, and finally, the chicken and waffles Oreo. Believe it or not, they were all actually pretty good. Like, I would eat all of them again, but the best one by far was the deep-fried Oreo-flavored Oreo. Like, if you like deep-fried Oreos at the fair, that one is going to blow your mind. It's like that taste packed into a regular Oreo. I don't know how they did it, but they did.
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You know, you got to be careful with that fire and where you burn it. That was Jason Aldean burning it down here on 92.5 KJJY. And you definitely don't want to have too much fun with fire. Daryl Singletary taking us back to the 90s now on Iowa's Country Station.

0: Mark Wills, I do cherish you here on 92.5 KJJY. Well, I must have cookies on the mind, especially after this news. The Girl Scouts announced they have a few new cookies coming our way, including Patch Pals this upcoming Girl Scout cookie season. Now, Patch Pals are soft-baked blueberry muffin-flavored cookies, but there's a catch. They're for dogs. I gotta admit, a blueberry muffin cookie sounds really good. I want a human version of that. Al Roker from the Today Show actually was brave and tried one of these dog biscuit cookies, and he said they weren't bad. So maybe if you're brave too, you could give one a go and then tell me what you think.
1: 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We need a KJJY themed box of crayons.

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20: Mainly sunny skies today. Daytime highs approaching 79. Northerly winds 8 to 15 miles per hour. Tonight, lows around 60. Cloudy skies with a few peaks of sun tomorrow. Chance of rain showers, highs around 70. Low 80s Monday with a chance for storms. Cooler Tuesday with highs in the mid-70s. Storms continue. I'm weatherology meteorologist Paul Trombley. Right now, it's 70 degrees.
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She was storming through the house that day, and I could tell she was leaving. And I thought, oh, she'll be back, till she turned around and pointed at the wall and said,

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That's Highway Don't Care here on Iowa's Country Station. It's 92.5 KJJY. And now, some Brooks and Dunn, Boot Scootin' Boogie.

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0: Gretchen Wilson, that's Redneck Woman here on 92.5 KJJY. Played you some Taylor Swift a little bit ago, and there was some really great and kind of crazy Taylor Swift news from earlier this week. I thought this was kind of fun. Four new species of insects from Australia have been named after Taylor Swift. The genus of the insects is called Swiftophilus, and the student who discovered them and named them says that they are pale yellow with accents of red, just like Taylor's blonde hair and red lips. Kind of funny and weird they were named after her lips and hair, but hey, that's pretty cool. It's not every day you get an insect named after you.
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3: 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Most women don't have an answer. Or the answer is, some guy at my old gym. And he was wrong. 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Same building, same coaches. 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And so the women who are 43 finally get it too. It's not too early. It's not too late. Come find out at Aptitude Fitness. 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

0: Garth Brooks, two of a kind, working on a full house with 92.5 KJJY. My name is Jacob Beals. Hallmark is already getting excited for Christmas. It's not even October, but they announced their kickoff for Christmas movies is going to be October 17th with Holiday Touchdown, a Bears love story. And this is actually the third movie in the Holiday Touchdown series. There was one focused on the Chiefs. That was the first one they did. And the second one was about the Buffalo Bills. So I'm guessing this one is going to take place in Chicago. And it sounds like it's going to be about a firefighter who falls in love with a news reporter. So kind of a typical Hallmark plot, but it could be fun.
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20: Mainly sunny skies today. Daytime highs approaching 79. Northerly winds 8 to 15 miles per hour. Tonight, lows around 60. Cloudy skies with a few peaks of sun tomorrow. Chance of rain showers, highs around 70. Low 80s Monday with a chance for storms. Cooler Tuesday with highs in the mid-70s. Storms continue. I'm weatherology meteorologist Paul Trombley. Right now, it's 72 degrees.

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Carrie Underwood, Church Bells here on 92.5 KJJY. This next one was originally done by Aerosmith, but then Mark Chestnut came along with his cover. So I don't want to miss a thing.

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0: Easton Corbin and roll with it on 92.5 KJJY. We are getting closer and closer to October, so that means Prairie Meadows is the place to be with Battle of the Bands. 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The deadline for submissions is tomorrow, September 13th. So get on it if you got a band and you want to be a part of Battle of the Bands.
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0: 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Most women don't have an answer. Or the answer is, some guy at my old gym. And he was wrong. Right now, there's a 14-year-old at Aptitude Fitness learning to deadlift correctly from a coach who knows what she's doing. She's going to grow up knowing strength is normal. Up front, there's a 43-year-old trying to figure out why everything that used to work stopped working. That's not her fault either. Nobody told her what perimenopause does to recovery. Same building, same coaches. Aptitude Fitness is a women's focused gym in Des Moines, built so girls get this at 14 instead of piecing it together at 43. And so the women who are 43 finally get it too. It's not too early. It's not too late. Come find out at Aptitude Fitness. Mark your calendar for September 16th. Aptitude Fitness is the newest Wellness Wednesday sweet deal. 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

0: Tim McGraw, I like it. I love it here on Iowa's Country Station. It's 92.5 KJJY. Well, the CMA Award nominations came out this week, and Ella Langley kind of dominated them. Yeah, she scored 9 nominations, including 2 in one category with Single of the Year. I can't remember the last time that's happened. That's crazy. Country music history is a beautiful thing, and that's why we celebrate it every Sunday here at KJJY with the Country Classic Show. It'll be coming back at you tomorrow and every Sunday, hosted by Tony Conrad from 8 to 11 a.m. here on KJJY.
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3: 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Most women don't have an answer. Or the answer is, some guy at my old gym. And he was wrong. Right now, there's a 14-year-old at Aptitude Fitness learning to deadlift correctly from a coach who knows what she's doing. 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And so the women who are 43 finally get it too. It's not too early. It's not too late. Come find out at Aptitude Fitness. Mark your calendar for September 16th. 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
19: A blend of clouds and sun this afternoon. Daytime highs approaching 79. Winds out of the north, 8 to 15 miles per hour. Lows level off around 60. Tonight, partly cloudy skies. Chance of rain showers tomorrow, high of 70. Chance of thunderstorms Monday and Tuesday, 81. Monday, 75. Tuesday. I'm weatherology meteorologist Paul Frombly. Right now, it's 73 degrees.
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Pascal Flatts here on Iowa's Country Station, 92.5 KJJY. It's Jeremy. I like the sound of a big football day in Iowa, some Brad Paisley Lone Star, and Trisha Yearwood. Let's get into it, KJJY.

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0: Brad Paisley right there. I'm gonna miss her here on Iowa's Country Station 92.5 KJJY. It's Jeremy. 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

Jason Aldean right there. You make it easy on Iowa's Country Station, 92.5 KJJY. It's Jeremy. We make it easy to have a great afternoon. All you need is great country music, right? Easton Corbin, Clay Walker, Tim McGraw right now. It's KJJY.

0: Clay Walker right there. What's it to you on Iowa's Country Station? Your home for Clay Walker, 92.5 KJJY. It's Jeremy. If it's all right with you, be here all the way through kickoff of the big football game with all your country favorites. Some Martina McBride, Kenny Chesney, and more coming your way. KJJY.
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20: A blend of clouds and sun this afternoon. Daytime highs approaching 79. Winds out of the north, 8 to 15 miles per hour. Lows level off around 60 tonight, partly cloudy skies. Chance of rain showers tomorrow, high of 70. Chance of thunderstorms Monday and Tuesday, 81. Monday, 75. Tuesday. I'm weatherology meteorologist Paul Frombly. Currently, it's 75 degrees.

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only here on Iowa's Country Station do you get Dustin Lynch back to back with the King George Strait. This is one of my favorites. It's If I Know Me on your home for George Strait, KJJY.

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0: Montgomery Gentry, where I come from, here on Iowa's Country Station, 92.5 KJJY. It's Jeremy. I know college football actually started like 2 weeks ago, but this is the first big weekend. College is going, pro's going. One of my favorite weekends of the year. So what are we going to do? We're going to play great country music. Leanne Rimes, Jason Aldean, both coming your way when we come back. KJJY.
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Kids Country Station, from Jason Aldean to Diamond Rio, Luke Bryan, Garth Brooks. Let's go. It's KJJY.

0: Garth right there with If Tomorrow Never Comes here on Iowa's Country Station 92.5 KJJY. It's Jeremy speaking of tomorrow, the best way to start a Sunday. It's the greatest country songs of all time, the Country Classic Show, right here on 92.5 KJJY, hosted by Tony Conrad. This week, Tony's shining the spotlight on the man in black, Johnny Cash. It's going to be a great one. Catch it tomorrow morning. KJJY.
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7: Sunshine mixed with clouds at times this afternoon. Daytime highs approaching 79. Northerly winds 8 to 15 miles per hour. Lows dip down to about 59 tonight. Partly cloudy skies. 70 tomorrow. Chance of rain showers. 81 Monday, with thunderstorms likely. 75 Tuesday, chance for storms continues. I'm weatherology meteorologist Paul Trombley. Currently 75.
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Do the Cyclones hold on to the trophy, or do the Hawkeyes take it back to Iowa City? Only a few more hours till game time, so let's keep that great country going. I got some Gary Allen, Keith Urban, and now it's time for the dance. 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

0: One of my favorites right there from Keith Urban. But for the grace of God, here on Iowa's Country Station, 92.5 KJJY, it's Jeremy. I'm with you all the way through kickoff with a bunch of great country music. The Chicks, Luke Bryan, a whole bunch more is coming your way. KJJY.
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Brian right there. Most people are good. Here on Iowa's Country Station, 92.5 KJJY. Let's throw it back to the Iowa State Fair. One of the headliners. It's Alabama playing some mountain music. Near home for Alabama, KJJY.

0: Trisha right there on Iowa's Country Station, 92.5 KJJY. It's Jeremy. This is a great day in the state of Iowa, right? No matter where you go, you see the black and yellow, you see the cardinal. And don't forget about you and I and Drake, too, right? A huge day of football calls for the best country music. How about some George Strait, Diamond Rio? I got you covered here on KJJY.
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12: A condition that affects 1 in 10 women worldwide just got a new name. You've probably heard of PCOS, polycystic ovary syndrome. But experts estimate up to 70% of women don't know that they have it. And part of the problem could be the name itself. a major international effort led by Dr. Helena Teed of Monash University in Australia and backed then by dozens of prominent medical groups, has gotten the name changed to polyendocrine metabolic ovarian syndrome, PMOS. 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In reality, it's a whole-body hormone and metabolic condition linked to type 2 diabetes, heart disease, anxiety, and depression. 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I'm Dr. Sanjay Gupta, helping you live a better life.
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18: Lows dip down to about 59 tonight under partly cloudy skies. Northerly winds around 5 miles per hour. Chance for showers tomorrow. Highs around 70. Slight chance of rain showers tomorrow night, 59. Low 80s Monday with storms likely. Turning cooler Tuesday with highs in the mid-70s. Chance for storms continues. I'm weatherology meteorologist Paul Trombley. Currently 75.

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0: Dirt on My Boots with John Party on Iowa's Country Station, 92.5 KJJY. It's Jeremy. This one is one I would love to see on Garth's Arena Tour. Hopefully it comes to Central Iowa. Here he is, The Thunder Rolls. It's KJJY.
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0: Keith Thurman right there. Who wouldn't want to be me? It's on Iowa's Country Station, 92.5 KJJY. That's how I feel in the studio every weekend. Who wouldn't want to be me? Get to hang out and play great country music. Brooks and Dunn, Chris Young, so much more coming your way. 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
3: 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King George has got you covered. Kenny Chesney after that. It's KJJY.

0: Somewhere in Iowa, there's got to be a tailgate with strawberry wine, right? It's Dina Carter here on Iowa's Country Station, 92.5 KJJY. It's Jeremy. I got a great tailgate song from Gretchen Wilson coming your way, along with some Mark Chestnut, right here on Iowa's Country Station, KJJY.
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22: Lows dip down to about 59 tonight under partly cloudy skies. Northerly winds around 5 miles per hour. Chance for showers tomorrow. Highs around 70. Slight chance of rain showers tomorrow night, 59. Low 80s Monday with storms likely. Turning cooler Tuesday with highs in the mid-70s. Chance for storms continues. I'm weatherology meteorologist Paul Trombley. Currently 77.
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keep it rocking here on Iowa's Country Station from John Party to Brooks and Dunn. It's time for some Neon Moon. Your home for Brooks and Dunn. It's KJJY.

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0: Ronnie Atkins right there. These are my people. It's Iowa's Country Station, 92.5 KJJY. 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

0: 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It's Iowa's Country Station. 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
1: Well, I ain't afraid of dying. 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

0: Indeed, it has gone country. Alan Jackson right here on Iowa's Country Station, 92.5 KJJY. It's Jeremy. That's going to do it for me. I hope you have a great weekend. Enjoy the game tonight. We'll talk next weekend here on KJJY.
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20: Lows dip down to about 59 tonight under partly cloudy skies. Northerly winds around 5 miles per hour. Chance for showers tomorrow. Highs around 70. Slight chance of rain showers tomorrow night, 59. Low 80s Monday with storms likely. Turning cooler Tuesday with highs in the mid-70s. Chance for storms continues. I'm weatherology meteorologist Paul Trombley. Currently, it's 75 degrees.
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3: 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Most women don't have an answer. 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And so the women who are 43 finally get it too. 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It's not too late. 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
18: Lows dip down to about 59 tonight under partly cloudy skies. Northerly winds around 5 miles per hour. Chance for showers tomorrow. Highs around 70. Slight chance of rain showers tomorrow night, 59. Low 80s Monday with storms likely. Turning cooler Tuesday with highs in the mid-70s. Chance for storms continues. I'm weatherology meteorologist Paul Trombley. Right now, it's 73 degrees.
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